0: Before you go, there's something I want you to have.
1: Oh, it's beautiful. But wait a minute, isn't this...
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I go Super Bowl, signed it. 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I keep my neck and my wrist at least 100. 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

Рубрика «Дедкаш». 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

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Running through these bodies like I'm sprinting in a race. Ain't no hesitation.

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1: Radio SK.
2: Not trying to be in there, not trying to be cool, just trying to be in this. Tell me how you do.